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0: Yeah, for 2050.

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1: 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Starting 58664.

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1: Thank you, South Fair. You clear?
2: Info contact with the caller. I'll be heading to his residence here in about 30 to follow up with him. I'm going to have a green Nissan Rogue with switchblade. It's going to be Lima Victor Yankee 9772 on Cook Road near New Road.
0: 10-4.

0: Certo.
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1: 7 0, go ahead.
0: There, juvenile female was dropped off to her grandma. Maybe I have another address on Franklin, 455.
1: 10-4. Do you want left as a harassment or euthanasia?
0: You can change it to a euthanasia.

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1: Are those showing recently suspended?
0: Yeah, let me check.

0: to one-step pattern was a suspension for insurance on 5-16-2026. However, then on 6-15, the registration plates were transferred to a new vehicle.
1: And 4, thank you.
0: I'll put that all in the narrative.

0: Ohio, Geneva, Quebec, and go 4-2-2-1. Your storm is going off. What's your area?
1: 10-4. 7-2, you copy.
2: 10-4.
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0: Spoke to the registered owner, who is camping here by herself. 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
1: Yeah.
2: Well, feels ready.
1: Yeah,

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There's 4 or 5 motorcycles. There's only POEs and Joyce Dunn's back there.

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2: That's it.
0: 10-4. Naval 774 pass.
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4: J-7. You check area 314 Palmer for the subject lens off fireworks in the middle of the street. Twenty-one twenty-nine.
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0: Was her residence accessible from near the creekside or side of the bridge?
1: Time for.
0: I'm going to call their dispatch and advise them, and then they can check on it tomorrow.
1: Time for, thank you.
0: Time for.
1: 7-2-1, I'll be clear.
0: 10-4-7-2-1, you're clear, 21-30.

0: Curtis Ash, number 70.
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0: I'm going to use it for some throw. Return to liquid.
1: Yeah, medic 70, service returning to liquid, 3131.

0: Alfred. Southwestern, you're on. You're graduating from the Uniform Hotel 8198. 10-4.
1: 7-41.
0: 4, go ahead.
1: Negative results. I'll be clear, UDT.
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1: For 2142.

0: the song fell.
1: 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However, he advised he can't be on the property or he will be arrested. 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
0: Double.

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I got a complaint of this 2009 Hernan Hyundai Elantra, color gray, all over the road that came into the four corners of Faulkner.

0: 请顺承人。
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0: Hi, I'm Editor Narrative. Can you just provide the DOD to board up the indoor windows again?
1: Stop.
2: I'm so clear on my time. I'm just having an issue with English second language. Yeah, for a bit.
3: Copy that.

0: Hudson at Area Baker, injury for a cardiac accident. The vehicle is disabled. Operators are at contact AAA for a tow.
1: 10-4.
2: Who's that?
3: Sorry, we don't have something on, we're still in on that, this is the car's address.
2: 10-4.

0: Can you just make a pass up around 83 and do an area check for the motorcycle complaint? She didn't have anything for her symptoms.
1: Copy, I'm both meet stop and I'll swing that way after.

0: peso.
1: Yeah, New York, Mike Bravo, November 7279. I'm not away, full slow again.
0: Yeah, 2225.

0: 2231.
1: One six five.
2: I'm just here clearing up.
1: Copy that.

0: Yeah, 21.
1: Could you put a 10-6-5 out when I pass preliminary?

0: through all concentration, hence the cry special attention is open. Give all conversation, static size, special attention, south end. In your travels, attempt to locate a missing 16-year-old male that's known to be wearing a gray joggers, gray t-shirt, left a residence on Data Street in Faulkner, 10:30 p.m. last night. Correction, he left the residence between 10:30 p.m. last night and 7:30 a.m. this morning, possibly on an electric scooter. It's located. Father would like them returned back to the residence. Authority is Ellicott PD, Maple Clear, 2234.
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0: 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I'm turning on.
1: Bunker 5.
0: I was just focused on the phone. 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
1: Start heading towards French Creek for a check while the impossible respondent individual is texting a family member. Apparently been depressed lately after going through a breakup. No known weapons.
2: Hey, so.
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0: back in Europe.
1: Pepper, there was a similar complaint early May, was transferred to Mobile Crisis. Doesn't look like there was any type of transfer done. Color on that one.

0: Esto.
1: Thank you for believing in having good issues.
0: Zephyr, 2321.
2: Street, the vehicle was side-swiping a sporting event there.
3: And one, sure.

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0: 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Large fire in the area.
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0: Reported brush fire. 200 North Route 62.
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1: Right, Bellington, second activation, additional manpower needed.
0: Yeah,
1: the, rush fire, 200 North Route 62.
0: Port
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2: fire
1: in a wooded
2: area, fire dispatch 26.
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0: 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Tupper, if you can see Tanya Heath, 402 Superior Street, she's regarding a suspicious male that was knocking on her window, has since left.
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1: This would be 5118 North Hill Road. 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
0: 5118 North Hill Road, pile of hay by the Amish. You can stand down, 2230.

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1: Yeah. 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
1: Cloud 1-Mill on a bike, Roger and your walker.
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1: 1 mil, transport to the UPMC Chautauqua, 941, starting 6603.
0: 10-4.
2: Yeah.

0: 4v5, it's going to be a straight shot.
1: Hold on a kilo west, date of birth 9/30/2003.
0: Happy also.
2: Thank you.
0: 10-4.

0: Cover.
1: And all these seniors home.

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It's inside. 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
1: Four, go ahead. 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Looks like previous calls, there was a Dakota Rollinger. 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

0: Go ahead.
1: Can you run a name and date of birth for me? And check in DIC and local, please.
0: Go ahead.
1: Travis, Lima, Linnell, Finvey, Lima, Alpha, November, November, Echo Alpha, Uniform X-ray, date of birth 08/29/1987.

0: based off of Madison J. Howard, paper 12397, also reading that as a strong 386 global truth. That's why I just found the phone number as well. I'm 63, need me to give her a phone call. The narrative, please, and then we'll try the address. Tough one.
1: Kids have all gone home for the night. I'll be clear.
2: 10-4.

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0: Dodgers with Barrett and three. They lost with All Stars. Heritage Park. Room 129Z.
1: 741 East 2nd Street. Possibly walking towards Vaughn. The male screaming and yelling black pants in the coat.
0: Lost with All Stars. Heritage Park. Room 129. 76 year old female. 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
0: Help him.
1: Correction, 78 film.
0: Sound good.
1: Narrative will both be clear.
0: 12:39.

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0: messenger, sono.
1: In the 29 Wattlescott, Department 1, the female requesting CD, the language barrier. 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
0: Any car to check on Jeanette?
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0: 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I'll be clear 106.
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Well, earlier today, I'll be 10-8, J3's standing by to begin with the call.

0: 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New York, Mike, Echo Motel. 918. 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
0: Okay.

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0: 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J9 stop.

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0: 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Hey, get the location of the medic, please.

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2: 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Jade K. Williams. She's the subject. Citation issued. 98.
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0: status.
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0: Investigative upstairs and downstairs, neither have stated they called. Can we do a callback?
1: Unable to do a callback. Call came from Milker PD.

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0: She's doing well in check. 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They're still in utility service.
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Just for open service, Russ going to transport 1 female, Brooks, area mileage 55020.1.

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0: 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As a non-driver ID only, suspended with a total of 6 GOS and 1 week.
1: Alcohol related.
0: Appears to be one of them was driving while ability impaired.

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0: Email.
1: General weakness and confusion.
0: The Joy Tong Campground at 82.
1: Anything come through?

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0: 70. Medic 70, along with Huntington's ambulance, be advised if stat is needed, they're standing by, available, and there would be an 8-minute ETA. Just keep me posted.
1: Thank you.

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I'll see how he answers Kyle. Can you just be a driver in the area of road Jeep?

14 sounds J2. Call South Top Avenue. 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
1: Yeah.
0: Copy. I'll scan stat down. Thank you. 326.

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0: 6-1, clear dispatch.
1: Hey, sound good.
0: En route to UPSC, Chicago.
1: Yeah, I'll be using County Medic Commission.
0: Negative.
1: Got it.
2: Nice, nice service.
1: Medic, so how do you go?
2: Service.
1: Service 333.

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0: Florida, Kansas. I'm known to Economic Ave. By the Science Center. But a couple people now that are Googling started walking out here somewhere.
1: Hey, support me. Most people they're looking for, they got flashlights. They're walking on the academics. They're in front of Houghton Hall right now.
2: Copy, I see him. 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
0: That's out.

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3: 10-4-0-3-40.
0: So, did you run in Shirley Lane, currently at 43B, there's a male subject in a black vehicle playing loud music and pounding on the steering wheel while people are sleeping.
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1: This is I guess two individuals, they're both holding hands. They were coming in just about 0340. Well, those cameras are going to be an issue, so I'm trying to go backwards and see where they went.
2: There you go.
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0: clear from Benton Hall. 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Last known location.
1: You're so good. Now that you're calling.
2: That's Megan. I'm having issues. The cameras are being dumb, so I'm trying to go backwards. I'm still searching to see where they went past Holton.
0: Copy that. Keep us posted. Last place you saw them. Give us an idea where we might be looking.
2: Of course.

0: thanks to mobile. I have them at about 0342. They were heading up the side toward Jewett and Science Drive.
1: That
0: was 0342, a few minutes after more came on camp. The two units, the Peroni units, were really just right behind them.

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1: Copy. I'm on foot at the moment by the amphitheater. I will head that way.
0: For that point, base, I'll be checking out.
1: 10-4-0-4-0-7.

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2: 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I'm
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0: JFD, she's not answering the phone. I left a message.
1: 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I'll take a seat. Yeah, here, Ledger. 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
0: 10-4-4-20.

0: say was going to be 5'8 with 14 mil at the station. Am I lettering?
1: Transporting one female to Fredonia PD, starting mileage 43431.
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0: baby. Doesn't appear to be any issues in the heating plant. Looks like alarm just went off because of the power outage. I was able to reset system.
1: 10-4, I just looked over and it has reset. 05-12.

0: have any other alarms going off right now?
1: Listen, I get only, I have a trouble, but it's not going off, and it's going in at the Williams Center. What do you got?
0: We just have an alarm still going off over here for the garage and adjacent building. Reset for us.
1: Ten four, do you want the fire department or maintenance?
0: Negative.
1: I'm sorry, did you say negative?
0: Yes, negative. No fire department. Don't need them.
1: 10-4, do you want me? Is there anybody in the building?
0: There's no one in the building. Give us a minute to look.
1: For 49, you're all broken up.
0: And
1: 10-4.

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0: service. 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
1: Ten 4 0 5 33.

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0: 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Area was checked and secured. 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

0: 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Measure 121, 28, west.
1: To the left.
2: Seven,
1: 168, zone 5.

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0: Yeah, can sound good.
1: All clear vehicles being unified DOT for carcass removal is going to be next to 2602 Route 5 on the north side.
0: 4 will do. 0607.

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0: 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I don't have any little initial for him. He's saying he doesn't have one. The date of birth is 10/25/76.
1: Templar, that name matching that date of birth is not in our in-house, and nothing showing for e-justice.

0: Negro.
1: 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Or maybe a DOI to North Carolina.

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0: Not finding a driver's license. 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
0: I don't have as much coffee here, you're going to have to slow that down.

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0: We're good. Copy that time. 0627.
2: Hey, Strong Street between Fulton and Prendergast, apartment number 1. Robert Thorne is in the apartment, threatening to call her.
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2: 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I'm going to be 5A with that. Fed to Pennsylvania.
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1: Okay, 21 and cousin 636. 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
1: Alright, you're good.
0: In service. ID 505 and 509.

1278 in the California Road. So an 80-year-old female fall victim had an eye injury. Still on the floor. Ambulance 13, what was response? 10278 in the California Road. So an 80-year-old female fall had an eye injury. Still on the floor. 16, 16, 16, 16, 16, 16, 16, 16, 16, 16, 16, 16, 16, 16, 16, 16, 16, 16, 16, 16, 16, 16, 16, 16, 16, 16, 16, 16, 16, 16, 16, 16, 16, 16, 16, 16, 16, 16, 16, 16, 16, 16, 16, 16, 16, 16, 16, 16, 16, 16, 16, 16, 16, 16, 16, 16, 16, 16, 16, 16, 16, 16, 16, 16, 16, 16, 16, 16, 16, 16, 16, 16, 16, 16, 16, 16, 16, 16, 16, 16, 16, 16, 16, 16, 16, 16, 16, 16, 16, 16, 16, 16, 16, 16, 16, 16, 16, 16, 16, 16, 16, 16, 16, 16, 16, 16, 16, 16, 16, 16, 16, 16, 16, 16, 16, 16, 16, 16, 16, 16, 16, 16, 16, 16, 16, 16, 16,

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1: Got 3-4-2 routes in all three. No EMT from your department. All affairs to the V11 transport unit being dispatched.
0: Thanks for that, Chief.

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1: Well, 34 on the final four. The All-Star Transport, you're responding. Well, 13, location at 74.

0: Richard. You should be blown up on a cardiac accident. 10-4. Ambulance 341, the party dispatch, we're en route with, we're en route to UPM to an all-star on board.
1: Ambulance 341, transport with all-star on board, 722.

0: Primero.
1: Vehicle's going to be Bravo Charlie X-ray 9100. 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
0: 726.

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0: 10-4, 7:30. We have no 23.
1: Yeah, 23.
0: 23, just making sure you copy. 723 is not the check downer. Everything is 1080. We do have extreme towing en route for the vehicle. She's going to be standing by for you and the tow.
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0: 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It's Mitch. 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

0: 911 hang up call. There's an open line. There's a male yelling in the background. No answer on call back. 950 10 South Ulster.
1: 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Two zero two. 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

0: 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Engine all engines on fire department units acknowledge when you're in this call. Engine 3. Engine 4. Engine 5.
1: Engine 5.
0: Ladder 1. Ambulance 1. Ambulance 2.
1: That's true.
0: Medic 35.
1: Medic 35.
0: Portable 3.

0: Por bueno, Juan. No, cuerpo. No, 35. This is James Alford for the morning radio check. Yeah, 758.
1: Yeah. Jason. Good morning, 16. 758.

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1: 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Can you check locals? I know he's on 2 when you're ready.
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0: Enable the 3888. Hey, can you check around armor for 18.2 for a male hitchhiking on the side of the road, close down?
2: Okay.

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0: Heat 14.
2: Air 23, Romeo.
0: Handle.
2: Extreme towing has that vehicle. Me, three order all four. Also, three duty rounds is charged. If you advise, they have a pickup. Mile marker 1752111275.

I was heading to the area of Portland for a neighbor's view. A third party caller states that the neighbors are arguing.

0: 34.
1: 34. 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Are you able to break away from a two-car property damage in front of both seats, Fredonia?
0: That's a problem.
1: 819.
2: I'm all of that mill. 17.7 in the median.
1: 10 for 8, 820.

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1: Copy.
2: 8111 Mayville, I'm out here with him. Looking for that individual.
1: Copy. 820.
0: Doesn't it wave well if you guys can help that?
3: Hey, 111, he is over on the eastbound side of the road now, still walking westbound.

0: Morris, if you could just stay west on the shot back in the median.
1: Stand by. J7?
0: Back across another road. Still refusing this out. You can go up here, Bob.
2: Able to 776.
1: Hey, Chief. I'm on my way. 76, maybe I cut.
3: Okay. Hey, Poole.

0: 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Carver's pedestrian accident, unknown injury, East 6th and Lakeview.
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0: I might as well try it once more.

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0: Hurry on,
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0: 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At a 74 29.
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1: I'm sorry, I'm not good for sure. Could you just give me my IR number, please?
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0: Gracias, Sanjay, también. 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Past tense, OP violation. He's a good one.
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0: Yes.
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0: 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The system is supposed to be offline. My name is Pete Pickup. They are going to run another drill approximately 13:20 this afternoon.
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1: 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We're meeting on the air now. 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
0: Copy.

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Uninjured, requesting a lift assist. 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
1: Hotel 03 UPMC at 9:50. The warrant refusing to get out of the patrol car. Could be. Looks like Robert Dwayne Pearson, 1031, 1973. James, what is your name?

203, when you're available, there's a criminal mischief pending in Sinclairville, 16 Kent Street. Sounds like it might be a spillover from yesterday.

0: Vision.
1: I just fell off his dinner, 920. What?
0: 4-6 of the court.
1: Time for 921.
0: Okay, okay, so.
1: 1-18, go ahead.
0: At 35 to the high school, student noises, possible overdose on the 5. 20 minutes ago. 10 pills.
1: Student conscious and alert.
0: Well, we're letting ourselves off with that.
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2: 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Jimmy Rathenbrook, starting on mileage 68.3.
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1: I have it, yep, but I will after I put any change on.
0: Southern Game Farm.
1: What, Southern?
0: Your tractor and call will be sent to them.
1: Okay, we'll do it.
0: 3203.

Hayville 20, I must call a Villa Ferrer to respond. Students on High School 350 2nd Street. In the nurse's office, the student who took 10 pills approximately 20 minutes ago currently is conscious and alert. Hayville 20, I must call a Villa Ferrer to respond. Kingston High School 350 2nd Street in the nurse's office for a student who took approximately 10 pills. Don't know medication at this time. Currently conscious and alert. Kingston 3rd, 925.

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1: Ambulance 1 responding, 925.
0: Ambulance 441 to Mayville. Ambulance 441 is going to be on the service for an hour, maybe two, for radio work.
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0: 9:23. Let's see the narrative. I could go ahead and close it out.
1: In service 9:27. You just want to leave. Yeah.
0: 9:27. One K two, go ahead. Are you fighting for an ambulance? Is that enough?

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1: Hey.
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0: the East Avenue Road in Erie Maple Springs, New York, Lima, Foxtrot Bravo, 6502.
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0: Yourself, Fire Ambulance 1, EMS call, BLS priority response. 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Ambulance 1, EMS call, BLS priority response. 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Female fall victim unknown injury. Here's on fire 955.
1: Option, the person just came back.

Phoenix on fire, Granville 2, County Medic 74, EMS call, ALS response. 123 Lakeview Avenue, apartment number 4, subject to seizures. 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
0: 10-0-3-0-3-0-3-0-3-0-3-0-3-0-3-0-3-0-3-0-3-0-3-0-3-0-3-0-3-0-3-0-3-0-3-0-3-0-3-0-3-0-3-0-3-0-3-0-3-0-3-0-3-0-3-0-3-0-3-0-3-0-3-0-3-0-3-0-3-0-3-0-3-0-3-0-3-0-3-0-3-0-3-0-3-0-3-0-3-0-3-0-3-0-3-0-3-0-3-0-3-0-3-0-3-0-3-0-3-0-3-0-3-0-3-0-3-0-3-0-3-0-3-0-3-0-3-0-3-0-3-0-3-0-3-0-3-0-3-0-3-0-3-0-3-0-3-0-3-0-3-0-3-0-3-0-3-0-3-0-3-0-3-0-3-0-3-0-3-0-3-0-3-0-3-0-3-0-3-0-3-0-3-0-3-0-3-0-3-0
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0: Ambulance 341, quarters off the air, 1042.

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0: Real, no patience. 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For us, we're leaving them. We're doing ELS procedures over at your.
1: I mean, first, Metro Ambulance 7, I'll see.

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0: All right, you're on the BMC Hammond in Erie, 10-58.

So if you could stop by 1986 train, check on Aoife Koslo. She's on the first floor. 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
1: 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I'll close that one out.

0: 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There's no pretty interruption at this time.
1: I'm one.
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1: Right, is he like?
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0: Okay, engine 4 is on the air.
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0: He should be out front of covering out in the light. 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
0: Why that?
1: Something 7 152.

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Maybe I'll mail this and they're going to go grab them for you.

Another 59. Someone I've got a visitor showing you town. The female suspect in the veteran.

doctor. Air 1 received box 81 at 1054 East 2nd Street to Ross. Level 2.

0: meeting.
1: He doesn't want to charge, he just wants to take back. We got black there, like, leave, or shoulder line, this is almost broken.

emergency response, just a resident getting out of the house and into a car. 210 Skyler Street, apartment number 1. Engine 3, non-emergency response. 210, 210 Skyler Street, apartment number 1. Assisting a female getting out of the house and into a car. Next on fire at 1207.

0: Lee A. Mitchell Parker, date of birth is 11/20/1971. Eddie Checker.
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0: Championship Engine 401 was still out as the chaos.
1: 10-4, it'd be probably up to about 4:30 unless needed.
0: Okay, we got a motor vehicle accident on East Main in front of Crosby's. Called for Kennedy's engine to replace it. Do you need them to go as well?
1: Yes, please. Do they need nameless here?
0: Yep, you're in Antonio now.
2: Hello, sir. I just got to try him out of here. I think with me in my area.
0: PKR 402 on scene reporting one minor injury

Falconer, Falconer, Falconer, Falconer, Falconer, Falconer, Falconer, Falconer, Falconer, Falconer, Falconer, Falconer, Falconer, Falconer, Falconer, Falconer, Falconer, Falconer, Falconer, Falconer, 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
1: 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Just come over here for help with traffic.
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Did you see Olivia Mothershed? She'll be at 99 Bowen. Apartment 1, there is an unfortunate saloon up there. Okay.

0: Tucker Fire Rescue 1 Engine 4 with All Star. You must call. Let's respond. 234 Ruggles Street. A 9-year-old male, difficulty in breathing.
1: West Baton Rouge, 39-year-old male, difficulty in breathing.
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0: 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One of the was a person on site there with an incorrect passcode.
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2: Yeah, there's no wall in here. In NDA.
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0: into Thayer Street. 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
1: Spring, there's a sinkhole starting on 2nd Street. I'm going to run up to 4th and Spring, Street Department.
0: Copy that, 12:54. 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

So then I can't see the resource center, pretty much just a different avenue call. Just to stop the office there and someone with a complaint in there. $12.56.

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1: Stand down the fire alarm at Heritage Green.
0: Pulled by an employee.
1: Pulled by an employee.
0: Sewer district. 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
1: Pulled by an employee. 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
0: So they'll call it off the top to the water, and
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0: Unknown Avenger.
1: Unknown injury.

0: phone line. 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
1: Yeah, I'm going to call you. 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

Alright, dispatch Maple Springs, additional manpower for the EMS call for 789 Chautauqua Avenue. 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

0: 2 Henry. 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
1: They're going to be working on getting us a full video. 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
2: Yeah.
0: Probably on the game zone, I didn't miss it, I don't know.
2: 1336.
3: In no direction. 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
1: 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If any assistance on that, proper call.
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0: 10-4. Any other piece of equipment you need, just the emotes, or you want the heavy too?
1: I think he looks good. 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
0: Yeah, we'll bring in the ambulance anyway, so.

0: 比三元配置最贵。Hello。三元配置。
1: David Lindsay. Jasmine has a refrain from against Mr. Lindsay.
0: Mobile Honor.

0: James 41 and Rosa Call on Chicago Avenue. It was 41 and Rosa at 1340.
1: Ambulance 41, you can stop at the first driveway beyond the bridge, the Creek Bridge.

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0: Fire 6 3 3 3 3 3 3 3 3 3 3 3 3 3 3 3 3 3 3 3 3 3 3 3 3 3 3 3 3 3 3 3 3 3 3 3 3 3 3 3 3 3 3 3 3 3 3 3 3 3 3 3 3 3 3 3 3 3 3 3 3 3 3 3 3 3 3 3 3 3 3 3 3 3 3 3 3 3 3 3 3 3 3 3 3 3 3 3 3 3 3 3 3 3 3 3 3 3 3 3 3 3 3 3 3 3 3 3 3 3 3 3 3 3 3 3 3 3 3 3 3 3 3 3 3 3 3 3 3 3 3 3 3 3 3 3 3 3 3 3 3 3 3 3 3 3 3 3 3 3 3 3 3 3 3 3 3 3 3 3 3 3 3 3 3 3 3 3 3 3 3 3 3

0: you can try to clear from Crosby. He's keeping in a call. We're going to be in the area still looking around for him.
1: Copy. His picture is going to be coming through your email here shortly.

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1: You want to clean up here? Please, not your people.

Dispatcher Ripley, ambulance 271 responding. 9 North State Street for a report of a male passed out on the porch. Ripley, ambulance 271 responding. 9 North State Street, a report of a male passed out on the porch. Fire dispatch at 1350.

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0: That one, 1353. J9, go ahead.
1: Bravo 271, you're clear. 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
0: 1055.
1: I'll be in J1, not the Paramount. Excellent, 1354. I'll be in 41 at 1354.

0: Tucker 9. Mr. Lindsay just called here. Says he's inside, doesn't know what the weather is doing.
1: We're getting on the line still.
0: Negative, the call taker disconnected from.
1: Can you see if you can make contact and step out when you can have a discussion?
0: Central.
1: I need a bit of a

0: Well, if it's in service, let's just sign off for Gina.
1: Okay.
0: Okay.
1: Okay.
2: I guess.
3: 2-9 is back on the search. Sounds like that is not the suspect number 10 there.
2: Copy, we're still en route.

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1: 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I'll hold this.
0: Reconstitution. Reconstitution.

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1: Naval.
0: I'm going to swing over to the encampment behind his office off Center Road there, right by Arrowhead. Just take a look over there.
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0: 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Chautauqua EMS call standard response, 28 Whittier Avenue.
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1: Medic 72 for standard assist with Chautauqua, 28 Whittier Avenue. 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

0: in 2020.
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operator is multiple departments going for a fire. 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

0: Nashville. 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
1: He was eastbound on West Summit. He's got a lime green Nike hat, white rim, blue jeans.
0: Cover that. 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
1: Stay in contact with Mel. 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
0: That's perfect. 14.

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Caller states there's a large group of 16 streets and a student towards Sampson Street. Caller was a passerby. 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

0: between Summers Gate on the 973 East Second Street. Call with us on Elkhorn, the electrical wires up the side of the building into a second floor window. It was described as in his 30s, 5'10", jeans and sneakers. Scaled the building by the wires and entered through a window up there.
1: Copy.
0: 1527.

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Just

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Fairmont Avenue, 135 Fairmont Avenue, 135 Fairmont Avenue, 135 Fairmont Avenue, 135 Fairmont Avenue, 135 Fairmont Avenue, 135 Fairmont Avenue, 135 Fairmont Avenue, 135 Fairmont Avenue, 135 Fairmont 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Fairmont Avenue, 135

んです。He's gonna be in and out too, may be able to cover from 1900s. 1500.

0: You owe me a double M on Second Street. I'm gonna check that out after this.
1: Take a look at it. This is pretty fast.

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0: 69.
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1: 10-9. Can you please meet me at UCMC? 10-4.

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1: 5 8 7 male 2 female 68 delegate starting militia 226 69.
0: Time for 16:23.

0: She's not Roman numeral, just like a reference to.
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0 between Freiburg and U-turn 0. One 40 at West Palm.

Yeah, man, it's time to choose our dispatch. Our dispatch. Ambulance 73 is off shift for tonight. 6:30.

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1: Copy. 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

0: 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Well.
1: We've got several subjects out here.

213 54 Center Street. Evaluated some vitals and elevated arteries. 13 Standard EMS, 54 Center Street. Evaluated for vitals, elevated heart rate, 1543.

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0: 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Steve from area, safe. Cardinals haven't seen. There's just a bunch of screaming, slain in the background. She's requested somebody to leave her room.
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0: 1080. I added in there, it'll be clear. You need to check on this. I added it on 86. I'll be back.
1: If you can, you're way back.

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Or can you go with just BLS right now?

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0: Right from that negative result, pull the trigger, stop and ready.
1: Close the stop.
0: Okay, clear. New York Golf Bravo Alpha 742. United Naval Trim 10.
1: Good for me.
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0: Be that switching back to fire dispatch.
1: Switching over, something. So.
2: We're on the eastbound line, mile marker 11. There's just the trailer part here, no truck attach. 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
0: 10, 1737.
1: Car
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1: 1737.

0: showing a full crew with the MS-7 and a medic going, do you want to cancel welfare?
1: That's affirmative. You can cancel welfare. Thank you.
0: 1538.

0: 382.
1: You should have seen it for maintenance approximately a day or two.
0: That would be qualifier dismissed. Could we see if Scat 12 is phone available? If they are putting on standby.
2: She's got minor facial burns with no difficulty breathing. You still want a helicopter?
0: That's a permit. Still, we evaluate.
2: 7-4, 1739.

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1: 10-4, you want to go around?
0: 10-4.
1: Ambulance 341, you're not?
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3: 4-1. 974
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1: Able to find any plate for that trailer. 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
1: 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Yeah. Two for your fire, 1747.
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0: Something.

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1: I'll be clear with an accident report on time.
0: 10-4, 1758.

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1: Route
0: 10-4. Subject just left there on a hold. He is currently running away, being violent with the staff. They left out on the side door towards the window.
1: Okay.

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1: I'll be checking Falconer for those subjects. 10-4, you're free.

0: EL3 to EL21. 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
1: How you feeling?
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1: Down to 42.
0: Star's garage, they have eyes on him.
1: We're out with him.
2: Out with my finger thing.
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0: 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I believe one is going to be walking as soon as we approach them.
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0: Stockton Fairmont, 21, priority EMS, 4187, Cass Vegas, Stockton Road. He has an 11-year-old, high fever.
1: Recently diagnosed with meningitis.
0: Ambulance 21, 4187, Cass Vegas, Stockton Road. 11-year-old, a high fever. 1820,
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0: 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One 81, acknowledge your call, be en route.
1: 1821, use contact precautions if you would, sir.
0: Can't do that.

0: Okay, yeah. Tango 7089. I got to be Kilo Alpha Victor 9935.
1: Not the same thing,

Robert D. Henson, 3173 Central Bench Work.

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1: 9-4, 18-27.

0: across the street at 6916 Weber Road, talking to Bill Sloan. See if you can do anything to that.
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1: Yeah, cool. That's the one you're going to assist.
0: Copy. Can you change your
1: name? Changing something. Vic Clinton will be out of Arizona, X-ray Delta Alpha 770. It's on a white Chevy.
0: Can you change your name?

0: Io, il mio. Nemo. That subject, one of the juveniles from earlier just ran on me again. He was from Pineville Cemetery, southbound towards West Mosher, wearing a black striped shirt with white stripes and a backpack. Navigation on board, beginning mileage 26940.4. Can you please advise books of the condition of the patient we're bringing in? We'll give further medical in route.
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1: And we're we pass your heavy.
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0: unit fire Eagle 13, EMS priority, McDonald, Fredonia. 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

0: 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Bryce, could you pass our pagers?
1: Sure.

0: 361 to Irish Red.
1: What?
0: Do you guys get a hold of the radio department and let them know lasers aren't tripping in the cell phone? I believe Bruceburg's having issues also.
1: 10-4, that was your major tone only. You wanted to run the hell. I want to see if it ever goes through.
0: Yeah, let's try that one.
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2: I know 372 and we're to the hospital.
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3: Want to dispatch?
0: Yeah, go ahead.
3: You're not working either.
0: I'll go radio service and let them know. You're the two departments are having issues.
3: Thank you.

0: 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There's no violation of an order. However, I'm going to be sent out on an informational.
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0: Emoción. Starting out with 0.9. Three eight at the Yankee uniform hotel, Green City, SUV. Florida, 38 Delta, Yankee uniform Delta, we'll be turning to the third.
1: Thank you, Charles.

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1: I'll be 58 one mail from UPMC to CCJ starting 13043.
0: Is
1: he cooperative? As of now, let's
0: see. 10-4, I'll meet you in the side lot of the one.
1: Copy, thank you.
0: 7-10 to mail.
2: 7-10.
0: We have one mail in custody. We'll be headed out to JPD to drop it off. 10-4, 18-13.
3: One 181 is Clearbrook returning out of service for decon. 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

0: 41 base. I'll have to put closing this lot off until later. It appears there's some staff members here.
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1: 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Just clear it all narratively.
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0: Negative, just watch somebody go to Kennedy with 7th. Looking for air intensive.
2: Three.

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1: Where is he? Here.
0: 1-6.
2: Do
0: you want to take that, Larson? Thank you.

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0: want to check for that noise on also. Hey, 1-3. And I happen to see a black female with purple hair off in eastbound on East Main Street extension with a mop, like, did you? Yeah, for a call. It's old. I'm just going to attach it to your dealer.
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0: Well, that's the 18. She left Grace 6:15, 1877.

0: 72 and W1 are still at their previous location.
1: I attached that missing. You dealt with a little bit ago back on your screen. Apparently the father called. His information is in the narrative. If you could just give him a phone call, I'll pay him.
2: Yeah,